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0: News 98.1. The Ministry of Natural Resources is actively responding to numerous high-complexity wildland fires across the province. Rapidly evolving situations and extreme fire hazards are contributing to escalated fire behavior and producing smoke in many areas of the province. Stay informed about the current wildland fire situation by monitoring official information sources like ontario.ca/forestfires, following directions from Ontario Provincial Police and local authorities, and adhering to any ministerial orders, including evacuation orders, fire bans, and restrictions imposed by the ministry. Looking for additional information or support? 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It's available 24 hours a day in over 150 languages for non-urgent questions about programs and services available to those affected by the emergency. Ontario has activated additional frontline resources to help Ontarians access the support they need. Fire rangers and emergency personnel are working hard to suppress active fires and keep communities safe. Entering the area of an active wildland fire can hinder response efforts and compromise the safety of firefighting crews and emergency personnel. Please stay clear of wildland fires.
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3: It'll be clear tonight, becoming partly cloudy overnight with fog patches down to 12. Sunny Tuesday reaching 27. Wednesday, a mix of sun and cloud, 30% chance of showers with a high of 25.
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5: It'll be clear tonight, becoming partly cloudy overnight with fog patches down to 12. Sunny Tuesday reaching 27. Wednesday, a mix of sun and cloud, 30% chance of showers with a high of 25.
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4: It'll be clear tonight, becoming partly cloudy overnight with fog patches down to 12, sunny Tuesday reaching 27, Wednesday a mix of sun and cloud, 30% chance of showers with a high of 25.
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2: It'll be clear tonight, becoming partly cloudy overnight with fog patches down to 12. Sunny Tuesday reaching 27. Wednesday, a mix of sun and cloud, 30% chance of showers with a high of 25.
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2: It'll be clear tonight, becoming partly cloudy overnight with fog patches down to 12. Sunny Tuesday reaching 27. Wednesday, a mix of sun and cloud, 30% chance of showers with a high of 25.
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1: It'll be clear tonight, becoming partly cloudy overnight with fog patches down to 12. Sunny Tuesday reaching 27. Wednesday, a mix of sun and cloud, 30% chance of showers with a high of 25.
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4: It'll be clear tonight, becoming partly cloudy overnight with fog patches down to 12. Sunny Tuesday reaching 27. Wednesday, a mix of sun and cloud, 30% chance of showers with a high of 25.
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1: Was that wrong?
2: It'll be clear tonight, becoming partly cloudy overnight with fog patches down to 12. Sunny Tuesday reaching 27. Wednesday, a mix of sun and cloud, 30% chance of showers with a high of 25.
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1: Good afternoon. I'm Dennis J. Puska. Criminal investigators with the Timmins Police Service are reporting progress in two unrelated homicides in just 24 hours. Detective Sergeant Catherine Beatty says the victim in the shooting on Balsam Street South early Friday is Jason Oliver Bartley of the Toronto area. Suspects are still being sought. Meanwhile, two suspects are facing first-degree murder charges and a long list of other charges related to the shooting death of 32-year-old Cole LaFave early Saturday on Ray Street South. The 22-year-old man and 32-year-old woman are also from Timmins, are in custody. In both cases, anyone with information that might help the investigation is asked to call Timmins Police or Crime Stoppers. Provincial police are looking into a double fatality collision on Highway 11 south of Cochrane at about 2:30 Sunday morning. They so far released few details about the crash involving two trucks. Both occupants of one of them were killed. The highway was closed between Cochrane and Tunis until late Sunday night. WestJet started restoring its schedule yesterday after reaching a tentative agreement with QP, the union representing its cabin crew. The airline's website said some flights may continue to be affected as operations recover and advise passengers to check their flight status before going to the airport. WestJet says a full return to normal operations will take time. QP says the proposed agreement improves compensation and recognizes more of the work flight attendants perform outside the flight time. The strike lasted 28 hours before an agreement was reached early yesterday. And we're back to a very newsy front page of the Northland Post for this week's local history feature. On July 14, 1966, it carried news of the new community center on Railway Street officially opening that night. A dance was part of the festivities. The former CNR office building was basically gutted out, and load-bearing office walls were replaced by 10-inch by 67-foot-high beams. On top of more than 16 hours of paid labor, volunteers contributed just over 600 hours. Also, front-page news was on LaBelle Construction, Commandos beating the Schumacher Athletics 10-8 in minor fastball. Brian Bertrand got the win and contributed a home run. Other round trippers were hit by Ken Cox and Pat Murphy. Thanks to the Cochrane Public Library for access to its archives. For these stories and more, go to mycochranenow.com.
2: All right, dust off your umbrella again. We might get some more rain, even thunderstorms today. High 29, low 14. Pretty much the same thing tomorrow. High 25. Sunny for Thursday, high 26, and a mix of sun and cloud for Friday, high 28.
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0: Hi, somebody's out there, Moose FM. Good morning, and welcome to the Tuesday Morning Show. Boy, it's going to be a good one, and yes, we're expecting some rain, might even see some thunderstorms, but that's not a 100% thing. You're just going to want to keep the old umbrella handy if you're going out. Carl writes, hey, Tim, did I hear you're going to be at the Porcus Rodeo? Our whole family is going to camp there. Do you know if there are still spaces? Carl, yes, to my knowledge, they still have some trailer and tent camping spots adjacent to the community center. It's $20 a day, no power, no sewer, and you probably want to bring your generator. No open burning, by the way, no fires of any kind. And yes, Moose FM is going to be on hand. Amy and I are planning to attend, but I'm not the primary broadcaster for that particular event. One of our guys from Timmins is going to be handling the on-air stuff. 38 special on the way. Sarah Bareilles next.
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0: 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Looking like we're going to get wet again today. There's a fairly high probability of showers, at least now and again, and about a 60% chance of thunderstorms at some point between here and midnight. But, you know, the last time that happened, it was like rumble, rumble, thump, thump. That was it. Heck, it might not even be enough for your emotionally compromised chihuahua to notice.
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0: All right, dust off your umbrella again. We might get some more rain, even thunderstorms today. High 29, low 14. Pretty much the same thing tomorrow. High 25. Sunny for Thursday, high 26. And a mix of sun and cloud for Friday, high 28.
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1: Good afternoon. I'm Dennis J. Puska. Criminal investigators with the Timmins Police Service are reporting progress in two unrelated homicides in just 24 hours. Detective Sergeant Catherine Beatty says the victim in the shooting on Balsam Street South early Friday is Jason Oliver Bartley of the Toronto area. Suspects are still being sought. Meanwhile, two suspects are facing first-degree murder charges and a long list of other charges related to the shooting death of 32-year-old Cole LaFave early Saturday on Ray Street South. The 22-year-old man and 32-year-old woman are also from Timmins, are in custody. In both cases, anyone with information that might help the investigation is asked to call Timmins Police or Crime Stoppers. Provincial police are looking into a double fatality collision on Highway 11 south of Cochrane at about 2:30 Sunday morning. They so far released few details about the crash involving two trucks. Both occupants of one of them were killed. The highway was closed between Cochrane and Tunis until late Sunday night. WestJet started restoring its schedule yesterday after reaching a tentative agreement with QP, the union representing its cabin crew. The airline's website said some flights may continue to be affected as operations recover and advised passengers to check their flight status before going to the airport. WestJet says a full return to normal operations will take time. QP says the proposed agreement improves compensation and recognizes more of the work flight attendants perform outside the flight time. The strike lasted 28 hours before an agreement was reached early yesterday. And we're back to a very newsy front page of the Northland Post for this week's local history feature. On July 14, 1966, it carried news of the new community center on Railway Street officially opening that night. A dance was part of the festivities. The former CNR office building was basically gutted out, and load-bearing office walls were replaced by 10-inch by 67-foot-high beams. On top of more than 16 hours of paid labor, volunteers contributed just over 600 hours. Also, front-page news was on LaBelle Construction, Commandos beating the Schumacher Athletics 10-8 in minor fastball. Brian Bertrand got the win and contributed a home run. Other round trippers were hit by Ken Cox and Pat Murphy. Thanks to the Cochrane Public Library for access to its archives. For these stories and more, go to MyCochraneNow.com.
2: All right, dust off your umbrella again. We might get some more rain, even thunderstorms today. High 29, low 14. Pretty much the same thing tomorrow. High 25. Sunny for Thursday, high 26, and a mix of sun and cloud for Friday, high 28.
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1: 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It was yesterday, but I know you were away.
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1: Bon Jovi, it's my life, Moose FM. Good morning, I'm Tim, 272-6467 to call or text. Getting to a backlog of your emails. Tracy says, thank you for your congratulations on my wedding. It's been a long time coming. Did you see the pictures we posted to Facebook? And Tracy, yes, I did. Looks like you had a really great day. If you know someone who's celebrating something, let's hear it. 272-6467. I got to pay some bills. And then, New Radicals.
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1: All right, dust off your umbrella again. We might get some more rain, even thunderstorms today. High 29, low 14. Pretty much the same thing tomorrow. High 25. Sunny for Thursday, high 26. And a mix of sun and cloud for Friday, high 28.
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1: Good afternoon. I'm Dennis J. Puska. Criminal investigators with the Timmins Police Service are reporting progress in two unrelated homicides in just 24 hours. Detective Sergeant Catherine Beatty says the victim in the shooting on Balsam Street South early Friday is Jason Oliver Bartley of the Toronto area. Suspects are still being sought. Meanwhile, two suspects are facing first-degree murder charges and a long list of other charges related to the shooting death of 32-year-old Cole LaFave early Saturday on Ray Street South. The 22-year-old man and 32-year-old woman are also from Timmins, are in custody. In both cases, anyone with information that might help the investigation is asked to call Timmins Police or Crime Stoppers. Provincial police are looking into a double fatality collision on Highway 11 south of Cochrane at about 2:30 Sunday morning. They so far released few details about the crash involving two trucks. Both occupants of one of them were killed. The highway was closed between Cochrane and Tunis until late Sunday night. WestJet started restoring its schedule yesterday after reaching a tentative agreement with QP, the union representing its cabin crew. The airline's website said some flights may continue to be affected as operations recover and advised passengers to check their flight status before going to the airport. WestJet says a full return to normal operations will take time. QP says the proposed agreement improves compensation and recognizes more of the work flight attendants perform outside the flight time. The strike lasted 28 hours before an agreement was reached early yesterday. And we're back to a very newsy front page of the Northland Post for this week's local history feature. On July 14, 1966, it carried news of the new community center on Railway Street officially opening that night. A dance was part of the festivities. The former CNR office building was basically gutted out, and load-bearing office walls were replaced by 10-inch by 67-foot-high beams. On top of more than 16 hours of paid labor, volunteers contributed just over 600 hours. Also, front-page news was on LaBelle Construction, Commandos beating the Schumacher Athletics 10-8 in minor fastball. Brian Bertrand got the win and contributed a home run. Other round trippers were hit by Ken Cox and Pat Murphy. Thanks to the Cochrane Public Library for access to its archives. For these stories and more, go to mycochranenow.com.
2: All right, dust off your umbrella again. We might get some more rain, even thunderstorms today. High 29, low 14. Pretty much the same thing tomorrow. High 25. Sunny for Thursday, high 26, and a mix of sun and cloud for Friday, high 28.
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0: Paul and Oates, you make my dreams come true, Moose FM. 272-6467 if you want to call or text. And we're looking at some more weather coming in today. Going to see some showers. Maybe a little thunderstorm activity later on. High 29. Same thing tomorrow. High 25. Sunny for Thursday. High 26. Mainly sunny for Friday. High 28. And then we're back into the wet stuff all weekend, man. Well, look at the upside. It'll be knocking forest fires down. Mark it on your calendar. 21st through the 23rd of this month is the Porcus Stampede and Rodeo. Moose FM is going to be live on location. I am planning to be there, although Amy and I probably won't stay for the whole thing. Somebody else is going to be doing the broadcasting part of it. But if you see us, be sure to say hi, take a selfie. And if you're feeling really brave, do a little interview. Porcus Stampede and Rodeo, August 21st, 22nd, and 23rd.
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0: Till Tuesday, voices carry Moose FM. You cannot have your cake and eat it too. Not in this world, not really. That's what Doug's text is about. He writes, I thought $4,000 for a 2002 32-foot Doral was a steal. That's a big fiberglass boat. Turns out I was the one who got robbed. Beautiful I.O., captain's seats, closed cabin, sleeps six, built-in bar, twin 400-horsepower motors, just gorgeous. But when I started having electrical problems, I took it to my mechanic and learned, to my shock and horror, the boat had, at some point, sunk. There was hidden water damage behind every panel. I could just kick myself. And Doug, sympathies.
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0: All right, dust off your umbrella again. We might get some more rain, even thunderstorms today. High 29, low 14. Pretty much the same thing tomorrow. High 25. Sunny for Thursday, high 26. And a mix of sun and cloud for Friday, high 28.
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1: Good afternoon, I'm Dennis J. Puska. Criminal investigators with the Timmins Police Service are reporting progress in two unrelated homicides in just 24 hours. Detective Sergeant Catherine Beatty says the victim in the shooting on Balsam Street South early Friday is Jason Oliver Bartley of the Toronto area. Suspects are still being sought. Meanwhile, two suspects are facing first-degree murder charges and a long list of other charges related to the shooting death of 32-year-old Cole LaFave early Saturday on Ray Street South. The 22-year-old man and 32-year-old woman are also from Timmins, are in custody. In both cases, anyone with information that might help the investigation is asked to call Timmins Police or Crime Stoppers. Provincial police are looking into a double fatality collision on Highway 11 south of Cochrane at about 2:30 Sunday morning. They so far released few details about the crash involving two trucks. Both occupants of one of them were killed. The highway was closed between Cochrane and Tunis until late Sunday night. WestJet started restoring its schedule yesterday after reaching a tentative agreement with QP, the union representing its cabin crew. The airline's website said some flights may continue to be affected as operations recover and advised passengers to check their flight status before going to the airport. WestJet says a full return to normal operations will take time. QP says the proposed agreement improves compensation and recognizes more of the work flight attendants perform outside the flight time. The strike lasted 28 hours before an agreement was reached early yesterday. And we're back to a very newsy front page of the Northland Post for this week's local history feature. On July 14, 1966, it carried news of the new community center on Railway Street officially opening that night. A dance was part of the festivities. The former CNR office building was basically gutted out, and load-bearing office walls were replaced by 10-inch by 67-foot-high beams. On top of more than 16 hours of paid labor, volunteers contributed just over 600 hours. Also, front-page news was on LaBelle Construction Commandos beating the Schumacher Athletics 10-8 in minor fastball. Brian Bertrand got the win and contributed a home run. Other round-trippers were hit by Ken Cox and Pat Murphy. Thanks to the Cochrane Public Library for access to its archives. For these stories and more, go to MyCochraneNow.com.
2: All right, dust off your umbrella again. We might get some more rain, even thunderstorms today. High 29, low 14. Pretty much the same thing tomorrow. High 25. Sunny for Thursday, high 26. And a mix of sun and cloud for Friday, high 28.
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0: Great Big Sea Ordinary Day, Moose FM 272-6467 to call or text. I want to do a personal shout out to one of the finest young ladies I know, Judith Sterling. She works at The Independent in Cochrane, and over the years has given Amy and me some of the best service we've ever had. She remembers our name every time, helps us find things, extremely knowledgeable, extremely competent, but also someone I suspect doesn't get a lot of thank yous, a lot of praise. And so just wanted to tip the hat. Judith, don't know if you're listening, but we sure appreciate you. If you'd like to do a shout out, let's have it. 272-6467. Ice House after this.
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0: Brian Adams, straight from the heart, Moose FM. We have the dad joke coming up at 10 past 8. 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
0: All right, dust off your umbrella again. We might get some more rain, even thunderstorms today. High 29, low 14. Pretty much the same thing tomorrow. High 25. Sunny for Thursday, high 26. And a mix of sun and cloud for Friday, high 28.
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I woke last night to the sound of thunder. How far off, I sat and wondered. Started humming a song from 1962. Ain't it funny how the night moves? When you just don't seem to have as much to lose. Strange how the night moves.

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1: Good afternoon. I'm Dennis J. Puska. Criminal investigators with the Timmins Police Service are reporting progress in two unrelated homicides in just 24 hours. Detective Sergeant Catherine Beatty says the victim in the shooting on Balsam Street South early Friday is Jason Oliver Bartley of the Toronto area. Suspects are still being sought. Meanwhile, two suspects are facing first-degree murder charges and a long list of other charges related to the shooting death of 32-year-old Cole LaFave early Saturday on Ray Street South. The 22-year-old man and 32-year-old woman are also from Timmins, are in custody. In both cases, anyone with information that might help the investigation is asked to call Timmins Police or Crime Stoppers. Provincial police are looking into a double fatality collision on Highway 11 south of Cochrane at about 2:30 Sunday morning. They so far released few details about the crash involving two trucks. Both occupants of one of them were killed. The highway was closed between Cochrane and Tunis until late Sunday night. WestJet started restoring its schedule yesterday after reaching a tentative agreement with QP, the union representing its cabin crew. The airline's website said some flights may continue to be affected as operations recover and advise passengers to check their flight status before going to the airport. WestJet says a full return to normal operations will take time. QP says the proposed agreement improves compensation and recognizes more of the work flight attendants perform outside the flight time. The strike lasted 28 hours before an agreement was reached early yesterday. And we're back to a very newsy front page of the Northland Post for this week's local history feature. On July 14, 1966, it carried news of the new community center on Railway Street officially opening that night. A dance was part of the festivities. The former CNR office building was basically gutted out, and load-bearing office walls were replaced by 10-inch by 67-foot-high beams. On top of more than 16 hours of paid labor, volunteers contributed just over 600 hours. Also, front-page news was on LaBelle Construction Commandos beating the Schumacher Athletics 10-8 in minor fastball. Brian Bertrand got the win and contributed a home run. Other round-trippers were hit by Ken Cox and Pat Murphy. Thanks to the Cochrane Public Library for access to its archives. For these stories and more, go to MyCochraneNow.com.
2: All right, dust off your umbrella again. We might get some more rain, even thunderstorms today. High 29, low 14. Pretty much the same thing tomorrow. High 25. Sunny for Thursday, high 26. And a mix of sun and cloud for Friday, high 28.
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0: 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How many of you derailed this year?" 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
0: All right, dust off your umbrella again. We might get some more rain, even thunderstorms today. High 29, low 14. Pretty much the same thing tomorrow. High 25. Sunny for Thursday, high 26. And a mix of sun and cloud for Friday, high 28.
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1: Good afternoon. I'm Dennis J. Puska. Criminal investigators with the Timmins Police Service are reporting progress in two unrelated homicides in just 24 hours. Detective Sergeant Catherine Beatty says the victim in the shooting on Balsam Street South early Friday is Jason Oliver Bartley of the Toronto area. Suspects are still being sought. Meanwhile, two suspects are facing first-degree murder charges and a long list of other charges related to the shooting death of 32-year-old Cole Lefebvre early Saturday on Ray Street South. The 22-year-old man and 32-year-old woman are also from Timmins, are in custody. In both cases, anyone with information that might help the investigation is asked to call Timmins Police or Crime Stoppers. Provincial police are looking into a double fatality collision on Highway 11 south of Cochrane at about 2:30 Sunday morning. They so far released few details about the crash involving two trucks. Both occupants of one of them were killed. The highway was closed between Cochrane and Tunis until late Sunday night. WestJet started restoring its schedule yesterday after reaching a tentative agreement with QP, the union representing its cabin crew. The airline's website said some flights may continue to be affected as operations recover and advised passengers to check their flight status before going to the airport. WestJet says a full return to normal operations will take time. QP says the proposed agreement improves compensation and recognizes more of the work flight attendants perform outside the flight time. The strike lasted 28 hours before an agreement was reached early yesterday. And we're back to a very newsy front page of the Northland Post for this week's local history feature. On July 14, 1966, it carried news of the new community center on Railway Street officially opening that night. A dance was part of the festivities. The former CNR office building was basically gutted out, and load-bearing office walls were replaced by 10-inch by 67-foot-high beams. On top of more than 16 hours of paid labor, volunteers contributed just over 600 hours. Also, front-page news was on LaBelle Construction, Commandos beating the Schumacher Athletics 10-8 in minor fastball. Brian Bertrand got the win and contributed a home run. Other round-trippers were hit by Ken Cox and Pat Murphy. Thanks to the Cochrane Public Library for access to its archives. For these stories and more, go to mycochranenow.com.
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4: All right, dust off your umbrella again. We might get some more rain, even thunderstorms today. High 29, low 14. Pretty much the same thing tomorrow. High 25. Sunny for Thursday, high 26. And a mix of sun and cloud for Friday, high 28.
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0: 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I'm Tim. This is the Tuesday Morning Show. Couple of quick listener questions. Fred writes, we moved to Genye and can't pick you up anymore, but my son said you are online. How do we get you? 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Then Christine writes, where do I go to get one of those shopping bags? My friend's mother said you gave her one at the store, and they're free. 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I'm here until 1 p.m. Paying some bills, Jennifer Lopez on the way.
1: The Ministry of Natural Resources is actively responding to numerous high-complexity wildland fires across the province. Rapidly evolving situations and extreme fire hazards are contributing to escalated fire behavior and producing smoke in many areas of the province. Stay informed about the current wildland fire situation by monitoring official information sources like ontario.ca/forestfires, following directions from Ontario Provincial Police and local authorities, and adhering to any ministerial orders, including evacuation orders, fire bans, and restrictions imposed by the ministry. 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Ontario has activated additional frontline resources to help Ontarians access the support they need. Fire rangers and emergency personnel are working hard to suppress active fires and keep communities safe. Entering the area of an active wildland fire can hinder response efforts and compromise the safety of firefighting crews and emergency personnel. Please stay clear of wildland fires.
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0: All right, dust off your umbrella again. We might get some more rain, even thunderstorms today. High 29, low 14. Pretty much the same thing tomorrow. High 25. Sunny for Thursday, high 26. And a mix of sun and cloud for Friday, high 28.
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1: Good afternoon, I'm Dennis J. Puska. Criminal investigators with the Timmins Police Service are reporting progress in two unrelated homicides in just 24 hours. Detective Sergeant Catherine Beatty says the victim in the shooting on Balsam Street South early Friday is Jason Oliver Bartley of the Toronto area. Suspects are still being sought. Meanwhile, two suspects are facing first-degree murder charges and a long list of other charges related to the shooting death of 32-year-old Cole LaFave early Saturday on Ray Street South. The 22-year-old man and 32-year-old woman are also from Timmins, are in custody. In both cases, anyone with information that might help the investigation is asked to call Timmins Police or Crime Stoppers. Provincial police are looking into a double fatality collision on Highway 11 south of Cochrane at about 2:30 Sunday morning. They so far released few details about the crash involving two trucks. Both occupants of one of them were killed. The highway was closed between Cochrane and Tunis until late Sunday night. WestJet started restoring its schedule yesterday after reaching a tentative agreement with QP, the union representing its cabin crew. The airline's website said some flights may continue to be affected as operations recover and advised passengers to check their flight status before going to the airport. WestJet says a full return to normal operations will take time. QP says the proposed agreement improves compensation and recognizes more of the work flight attendants perform outside the flight time. The strike lasted 28 hours before an agreement was reached early yesterday. And we're back to a very newsy front page of the Northland Post for this week's local history feature. On July 14, 1966, it carried news of the new community center on Railway Street officially opening that night. A dance was part of the festivities. The former CNR office building was basically gutted out, and load-bearing office walls were replaced by 10-inch by 67-foot-high beams. On top of more than 16 hours of paid labor, volunteers contributed just over 600 hours. Also, front-page news was on LaBelle Construction, Commandos beating the Schumacher Athletics 10-8 in minor fastball. Brian Bertrand got the win and contributed a home run. Other round-trippers were hit by Ken Cox and Pat Murphy. Thanks to the Cochrane Public Library for access to its archives. For these stories and more, go to MyCochraneNow.com.
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4: All right, dust off your umbrella again. We might get some more rain, even thunderstorms today. High 29, low 14. Pretty much the same thing tomorrow. High 25. Sunny for Thursday, high 26. And a mix of sun and cloud for Friday, high 28.
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0: Colin James Munn, born August 17, 1964 in Regina, Saskatchewan, is a multi-platinum Canadian blues rock singer, guitarist, and songwriter. He's best known for his record-breaking 1988 debut hit singles, Just Came Back and Voodoo Thing. But he's charted more than 15 times, including that one, Why Do You Lie? Colin James is still around today, and he's still touring. 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

0: Saga on the Loose, Moose FM. You know, you heard about those multiple homicides in Timmins? Unrelated. Police have made an arrest in one case, and they're still looking for the guy in the other case. But wow, man. Two homicides inside 24 hours. Even in Timmins, that's a little unheard of. And statistically speaking, across Ontario, it's only getting worse. I grew up in Toronto, in what was at that time a half-decent neighborhood. Today? Forget it. Goo Goo Dolls after this.
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0: All right, dust off your umbrella again. We might get some more rain, even thunderstorms today. High 29, low 14. Pretty much the same thing tomorrow. High 25. Sunny for Thursday, high 26. And a mix of sun and cloud for Friday, high 28.
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0: Van Halen wrapping up the morning show on Moose FM. I'm Tim Rout. Thank you very much for listening. Boy, that was a lot of fun. Have yourself a wonderful day. And given the fact that we could see a little bit of rain, you might want to pack an umbrella.
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3: Chance of rain this afternoon. Might see some thunderstorm activity as we roll into the evening. Woohoo! High 29, falling off to 14 overnight. Same thing tomorrow, high 25. Sunny for Thursday, high 26, and mainly sunny for Friday, high 28.
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0: There's a stampede heading our way, and you won't want to miss it. 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
4: Chance of rain this afternoon. Might see some thunderstorm activity as we roll into the evening. Woohoo! High 29, falling off to 14 overnight. Same thing tomorrow, high 25. Sunny for Thursday, high 26, and mainly sunny for Friday, high 28.
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1: Chance of rain this afternoon. Might see some thunderstorm activity as we roll into the evening. Woohoo! High 29, falling off to 14 overnight. Same thing tomorrow, high 25. Sunny for Thursday, high 26, and mainly sunny for Friday, high 28.
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1: The Ministry of Natural Resources is actively responding to numerous high-complexity wildland fires across the province. Rapidly evolving situations and extreme fire hazards are contributing to escalated fire behavior and producing smoke in many areas of the province. Stay informed about the current wildland fire situation by monitoring official information sources like ontario.ca/forestfires, following directions from Ontario Provincial Police and local authorities, and adhering to any ministerial orders, including evacuation orders, fire bans, and restrictions imposed by the ministry. 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Ontario has activated additional frontline resources to help Ontarians access the support they need. Fire rangers and emergency personnel are working hard to suppress active fires and keep communities safe. Entering the area of an active wildland fire can hinder response efforts and compromise the safety of firefighting crews and emergency personnel. Please stay clear of wildland fires.
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3: Chance of rain this afternoon. Might see some thunderstorm activity as we roll into the evening. Woohoo! High 29, falling off to 14 overnight. Same thing tomorrow, high 25. Sunny for Thursday, high 26, and mainly sunny for Friday, high 28.
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3: Chance of rain this afternoon. Might see some thunderstorm activity as we roll into the evening. Woohoo! High 29, falling off to 14 overnight. Same thing tomorrow, high 25. Sunny for Thursday, high 26, and mainly sunny for Friday, high 28.
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6: Chance of rain this afternoon. Might see some thunderstorm activity as we roll into the evening. Woohoo! High 29, falling off to 14 overnight. Same thing tomorrow, high 25. Sunny for Thursday, high 26. And mainly sunny for Friday, high 28.
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2: Chance of rain this afternoon. Might see some thunderstorm activity as we roll into the evening. Woohoo! High 29, falling off to 14 overnight. Same thing tomorrow, high 25. Sunny for Thursday, high 26. And mainly sunny for Friday, high 28.
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8: Chance of rain this afternoon. Might see some thunderstorm activity as we roll into the evening. Woohoo! High 29, falling off to 14 overnight. Same thing tomorrow, high 25. Sunny for Thursday, high 26. And mainly sunny for Friday, high 28.
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0: Moose FM, Bare Naked Ladies. If I had $1 million, you could make a good down payment on a house. Yeah, the ongoing joke that song needs to get updated, right? It's back to school season, so today we're talking about things that the kids today will not experience because, well, yeah, back to school shopping is in full swing right now. So number one on the list of things kids won't experience in school today, heavy backpacks. Yeah, remember? Take a look in the mirror. You see those Tom Hardy-esque shoulders you got? Yes, the defineness of the nice shoulders. Brought to you by heavy backpacks in the early days. You had to have like your math textbooks, science, geography, English, French, your home studies. You had to have your music books in there. Oh my goodness. Yeah, backpacks used to be huge. And you used to fill them up with so much weight. And now I guess today, right? Like, kids just need like an iPad or a Chromebook or a laptop or something along those lines. So yes, things the kids won't experience. Number one on the list, heavy backpacks.
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5: Environment Canada is calling for a good chance of showers and the risk of a thunderstorm overnight and tomorrow morning. The low tonight, 14. Tomorrow's high, 25. Clear and 11 overnight Wednesday. Sunny and 28 on Thursday.
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0: Moose FM, that was Toto in Africa. And, oh, hang on, I need my yeehaw, man, because we're talking the Porcus Stampede and Rodeo. And, yes, we recently got our schedule all lined up here, and it's a lot. There is a ton going on here. Just taking a look here at Saturday for the 22nd, because the Porcus Stampede and Rodeo, August 21st to the 23rd. So that's coming up real soon here. And yeah, gates for the Saturday right at 9 o'clock. They got so much going on, from aquatics and exotics to a petting zoo for the kids to a kid's tractor pull. Tons of activities for the kids going on this year at the Porcus Stampede and Rodeo. And yes, yeehaw, man, we're not going to forget to mention the camping spots are limitedly available. First come, first serve, and it's $20 a night, which is very affordable, but it is rough camping, so no facilities. But hey, if you got a camper, then I guess you don't need to worry a whole bunch about that. But yes, get excited. That Porcus Stampede and Rodeo going out. You can go online now, find the schedule for the 3 days of activities, and start planning. Because what's that, yeehaw, man? Yeehaw! Indeed, it is going to be an incredible time.
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0: Sum 41 and Landmines, Moose FM. And today we're talking back to school because, yes, that back to school shopping's probably begun. And we're talking about today things that kids won't experience. And number one was the heavy backpack. Number two, overhead projector. Number three, this one, arguably my favorite. They'll never know what it's like to have to pass a note. And I know at some point you were part of that note passing chain, right? You had someone tap your shoulder and be like, psst, hey, you mind passing this over to Jessica? Hey, can you help me? Hey, out down the line, eh? And you'd say it like the teacher didn't hear it, right? You were just like, oh, no, they can't hear this whisper. Even though you were in a dead quiet classroom. And then that must have been the best part for the teacher, too, because they'd be like, hang on there. What's this? What's this note you're passing? Not to mention you had to have, like, origami skills for, like, folding your note, right? You had a little pull tab to open it, right? Remember, we had really fancy ways of folding up those notes. Anywho, teacher would see the note being passed and be like, all right, come on up here. All right, let's see what's so important. Okay, this note's for Jessica, and it says, do you like me? Oh, and look, Jessica, you got three options here. You can say yes, no, or maybe. You know what? Just taking a look at you, Colin. I'm just going to mark you down for a no. Yeah, yeah, yeah. I think Jessica's out of your league, mate. Anyway, yeah. I guess now cell phones, right? You just sort of, you don't need to pass secret notes anymore.
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5: Environment Canada is calling for a good chance of showers and the risk of a thunderstorm overnight and tomorrow morning. The low tonight, 14. Tomorrow is high, 25. Clear and 11 overnight Wednesday. Sunny and 28 on Thursday.
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0: Radiohead Creep Moose FM. How's it going this afternoon? We're talking back to school and more specifically things the kids won't experience today. We had heavy backpacks, overhead projectors, passing of notes, and now the pencil sharpener. It's more pens now. Pens and mechanical pencils versus having that pencil sharpener bolted to the front of the room, right? You had to sit there and be like, put your hand up, wait for you to be noticed, and then be like, I need to sharpen my pencil. And then you'd go up to the wall bolted pencil sharpener, which a kid earlier broke off a piece into, so it's jammed up and it's not actually sharpening your pencil anymore, right? And you had to like empty out all the shavings and like fix it. And then even after that, it still didn't work very well. Your pencil just came out looking like a beaver got a hold of it and dragged it through the mud, and then a truck ran it over, and you're like, oh, I need a new pencil now. I guess that's something you don't see in a lot of schools anymore. Though I will admit, here in Northern Ontario, there's still a lot of old school stuff going on, so I wouldn't be shocked to find a pencil sharpener in a school up here somewhere.
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0: Kings of Leon, Sex on Fire, Moose FM. How you doing? How you doing? Today talking about back to school and talking about the things that kids will not have to experience today versus those of us who went to school in like the 80s, 90s, 2000s, maybe even sooner. So waiting for a snow day announcement, which don't take this from me, all right? As the morning show host in another market, it is our responsibility to let people know if buses are canceled during extreme winter weather. But that was it, right? When you were a kid, hey, that's how you found out. You had to listen to the morning show on the radio. You'd run, you'd turn it on, be like, come on, buses are canceled. Let me know. My mom worked next door to the school, so never had that luxury of a buses are canceled day. But yeah, these days kids have apps and it's funny, right? Now it's the parents that are listening. The kids already know the bus is canceled because they got an app that tells them it is. It's the parents who are like, well, I'm going to wait for the radio guy to announce it. All right. Which, by the way, I appreciate you trusting me. All right. Trust me over machines. I will say that any day. Down with the machines.
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3: Environment Canada is calling for a good chance of showers and the risk of a thunderstorm overnight and tomorrow morning. The low tonight, 14. Tomorrow's high, 25. Clear and 11 overnight Wednesday. Sunny and 28 on Thursday.
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1: I'm Bob McIntyre. Provincial police are looking into a double fatality collision on Highway 11 south of Cochrane at about 2:30 Sunday morning. They have so far released few details about the crash involving two trucks. Both occupants of one of them were killed. The highway was closed between Cochrane and Tunis until late Sunday night. Cochrane now has more than enough candidates for the 6 council seats up for grabs at the end of October. The addition of Tamara Short and Lynn Girovec-Nolet's names brings the number to 7. Still, no sitting members have indicated their interest publicly. There's also only one candidate for the mayor's chair, current councillor Sylvia Charron-Lemieux. The nomination period ends on August 21st. A Porcupine woman has won a few dollars less than $132,000 in the July 50-50 draw for the Timmins and District Hospital Foundation. Kelly Burness says she's been playing the lottery since the beginning and understands that it's essential for helping buy equipment and upgrade the building. Burness' plans for her windfall include helping her 3 kids, taking a trip, and paying some bills. The jackpot for the August 50-50 is already over $75,000. We're back to a very newsy front page of the Northland Post for this week's local history feature. On July 14th, 1966, it carried news of the new community center on Railway Street officially opening that night. A dance was part of the festivities. The former CNR office building was basically gutted out, and load-bearing office walls were replaced by 10-inch by 67-foot I-beams. On top of more than 16 hours of paid labor, volunteers contributed over 600 hours. Also front page news was the LaBelle Construction Commandos beating the Schumacher Athletics 10-8 in minor fastball. Brian Bertrand got the win and contributed a home run. Other on-trippers were hit by Ken Cox and Pat Murphy. Thanks to the Cochrane Public Library for the access to its archives. For these stories and more, go to MyCochraneNow.com. Environment Canada is calling for a good chance of showers and the risk of a thunderstorm overnight and tomorrow morning. The low tonight, 14. Tomorrow's high, 25. Clear and 11 overnight Wednesday. Sunny and 28 on Thursday.
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0: lawyers make us tell you. We're CHPBFM Cochrane. You tell us what music to play.
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0: Oh, yes. The Porcus Stampede and Rodeo going down August 21st, 22nd, and the 23rd. And yes, the schedule is now up there and out there on the internet land. So you can just go to, I always say Google, right? Websites are hard for me personally. Like hearing a website announced on air. It's like, what was that site? When I could just tell you, Google the Porcus Stampede and Rodeo, it's going to load you right up to that website you need. And you can check out the schedule with all the activities going on for those 3 days of the Porcus Stampede and Rodeo. And lots of activities for the kids. I'll say that. This is going to be a huge, huge family event. And of course, all of this going on alongside the fall fair. So, yeah, that's going to be some exciting times. And I mean, here we are. What? Not this weekend, not the next weekend, but the following one, the 21st. Yeah, a couple of weekends away. And you're going to be checking out all that rodeo action. You know, bull riding, bronc riding, barrel racing, pole bending, all of that amazing fun. Oh, yeah, yeah, that's right, Yeehaw Man. And check it out. See if campsites are still available. They were going for $20 a night. Rough camping, no facilities. But if you got a camper, right? I mean, you'd be set.
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0: The Police, Every Breath You Take, Moose FM, and today we're chatting about back to school and the things today kids will not experience. And recapping, right, we had the TV cart, we had waiting for bus cancellations because now they got apps, pencil sharpeners, they got laptops, mechanical pencils, passing notes, I mean texting, destroyed the note passing, right? Overhead projectors, heavy backpacks, and now we're on to the next part of the list, the card catalogs. Yes, you remember going to the library, right? You had an assignment. You didn't have Google or Yahoo. You had to get an encyclopedia or find the part of the library that contained the books you needed to do your assignment. So you had to go to the card catalog. You had to start flipping through them like you knew what you were looking for until the lineup behind you got so bad that your librarian slash gym teacher would come up and just be like, all right, what's your assignment on? And you'd be like, outer space. And they'd be like, yep, right this way. And then they'd take you to the space books. Stupid card catalog. Never figured it out. And today, right, all the information's online. Kids don't really need to use it.
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1: I'm Bob McIntyre. Provincial police are looking into a double fatality collision on Highway 11 south of Cochrane at about 2:30 Sunday morning. They have so far released few details about the crash involving two trucks. Both occupants of one of them were killed. The highway was closed between Cochrane and Tunis until late Sunday night. Cochrane now has more than enough candidates for the 6 council seats up for grabs at the end of October. The addition of Tamara Short and Lynn Girovec-Nolet's names brings the number to 7. Still, no sitting members have indicated their interest publicly. There's also only one candidate for the mayor's chair, current councillor Sylvia Charron-Lemieux. The nomination period ends on August 21st. A Porcupine woman has won a few dollars less than $132,000 in the July 50-50 draw for the Timmins and District Hospital Foundation. Kelly Burnett says she's been playing the lottery since the beginning and understands that it's essential for helping buy equipment and upgrade the building. Burnett's plans for her windfall include helping her 3 kids, taking a trip, and paying some bills. The jackpot for the August 50-50 is already over $75,000. We're back to a very newsy front page of the Northland Post for this week's local history feature. On July 14th, 1966, it carried news of the new community center on Railway Street officially opening that night. A dance was part of the festivities. The former CNR office building was basically gutted out, and load-bearing office walls were replaced by 10-inch by 67-foot I-beams. On top of more than 16 hours of paid labor, volunteers contributed over 600 hours. Also front page news was the LaBelle Construction Commandos beating the Schumacher Athletics 10-8 in minor fastball. Brian Bertrand got the win and contributed a home run. Other on-trippers were hit by Ken Cox and Pat Murphy. Thanks to the Cochrane Public Library for the access to its archives. For these stories and more, go to mycochranenow.com. Environment Canada is calling for a good chance of showers and the risk of a thunderstorm overnight and tomorrow morning. The low tonight, 14. Tomorrow's high, 25. Clear and 11 overnight Wednesday. Sunny and 28 on Thursday.
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0: because, you know, my computer at home now, like I built it. I knew how to build it. Somehow I retained that information, but I was always really excited about stuff like that in school. And even as an adult, I'm still a bit of a techie. And I do love taking things apart and seeing how they work. One might say that's a foolish behavior, but it's just a lot of fun taking things apart and then never being able to put them back together, knowing they're never going to work again. Yeah. Computer lab day. What a great day that was.
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0: Lover boys, hot girls, and love, Moose FM. How you doing this afternoon? All right, we're continuing our conversation about things that kids will never experience. It's that back-to-school time, and yes, the film strip, right? You had that machine. You had the film strip projector, and like you would hear the beeping, and then someone had to manually advance to the next picture. Other times, it was just called a slide machine, right? Like you'd run through the slides, right? Nowadays, yeah, I guess you just kind of plug in your laptop and use your Excel spreadsheet slides that were super easy to do, but. Yeah, if the teacher accidentally did a double tap, they'd have to go through the whole round, right? Every slide to get back to the one that got messed up. Yes, the film strip slide machine. And in a way, too, right? You're lucky because when someone wanted to show you slides and they had their own slide machine, they made it like an event. You had to get an invitation. All your friends had to show up. Nowadays, you're just like, throw your phone in someone's face and be like, look at this thing. Look at it. You don't need a slide machine anymore.
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5: Environment Canada is calling for a good chance of showers and the risk of a thunderstorm overnight and tomorrow morning. The low tonight, 14. Tomorrow's high, 25. Clear and 11 overnight Wednesday. Sunny and 28 on Thursday.
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0: Night Ranger, Sister Christian, Moose FM, and that's it today. I hope you enjoyed your Tuesday. I hope you enjoy what's left of your Tuesday. And, of course, we'll catch you tomorrow, same place, same time, right here on Moose FM.
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2: I'm Bob McIntyre. Provincial police are looking into a double fatality collision on Highway 11 south of Cochrane at about 2:30 Sunday morning. They have so far released few details about the crash involving two trucks. Both occupants of one of them were killed. The highway was closed between Cochrane and Tunis until late Sunday night. Cochrane now has more than enough candidates for the 6 council seats up for grabs at the end of October. The addition of Tamara Short and Lynn Girovec-Nolet's names brings the number to 7. Still, no sitting members have indicated their interest publicly. There's also only one candidate for the mayor's chair, current councillor Sylvia Charron-Lemieux. The nomination period ends on August 21st. A Porcupine woman has won a few dollars less than $132,000 in the July 50-50 draw for the Timmins and District Hospital Foundation. Kelly Burnett says she's been playing the lottery since the beginning and understands that it's essential for helping buy equipment and upgrade the building. Burnett's plans for her windfall include helping her 3 kids, taking a trip, and paying some bills. The jackpot for the August 50-50 is already over $75,000. We're back to a very newsy front page of the Northland Post for this week's local history feature. On July 14th, 1966, it carried news of the new community center on Railway Street officially opening that night. A dance was part of the festivities. The former CNR office building was basically gutted out, and load-bearing office walls were replaced by 10-inch by 67-foot I-beams. On top of more than 16 hours of paid labor, volunteers contributed over 600 hours. Also front page news was the LaBelle Construction Commandos beating the Schumacher Athletics 10-8 in minor fastball. Brian Bertrand got the win and contributed a home run. Other round-trippers were hit by Ken Cox and Pat Murphy. Thanks to the Cochrane Public Library for the access to its archives. For these stories and more, go to mycochranenow.com. Environment Canada is calling for a good chance of showers and the risk of a thunderstorm overnight and tomorrow morning. The low tonight, 14. Tomorrow's high, 25. Clear and 11 overnight Wednesday. Sunny and 28 on Thursday.
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0: 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In a world where the cost of everything has gone up, we're still free. Always have been. 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
1: Environment Canada is calling for a good chance of showers and the risk of a thunderstorm overnight and tomorrow morning. The low tonight, 14. Tomorrow's high, 25. Clear and 11 overnight Wednesday. Sunny and 28 on Thursday.
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1: Environment Canada is calling for a good chance of showers and the risk of a thunderstorm overnight and tomorrow morning. The low tonight, 14. Tomorrow's high, 25. Clear and 11 overnight Wednesday. Sunny and 28 on Thursday.
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2: Environment Canada is calling for a good chance of showers and the risk of a thunderstorm overnight and tomorrow morning. The low tonight, 14. Tomorrow's high, 25. Clear and 11 overnight Wednesday. Sunny and 28 on Thursday.
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